Cause you're the only one for me, I'm never gonna say no. I found me an angel, I can see it in your halo. Have you ever dreamt what we could do? Have you ever sent an I love you? I've never felt the feelings that I feel for you. So maybe we could make a we of me and you. I'ma treat you right tonight, let's make it last forever. I promise you that no one else will ever treat you better. And if you don't believe me, please see I don't need no effort. All you gotta do is flip that switch before we

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5: From the Waring Sturgis Ford Weather Center, I'm meteorologist Ember Sky. The fire weather watch continues through Tuesday, mostly clear tonight, dipping to 71. Sunday brings sunshine and intense heat near 106 with a low of 75 Sunday night. Monday stays hot and windy, reaching 105.

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8: From the Waring Sturgis Ford Weather Center, I'm meteorologist Ember Sky. The Fire Weather Watch continues through Tuesday, mostly clear tonight, dipping to 71. Sunday brings sunshine and intense heat near 106, with a low of 75 Sunday night. Monday stays hot and windy, reaching 105.

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5: From the Waring Sturgis Ford Weather Center, I'm meteorologist Ember Sky. The fire weather watch continues through Tuesday, mostly clear tonight, dipping to 71. Sunday brings sunshine and intense heat near 106, with a low of 75 Sunday night. Monday stays hot and windy, reaching 105.

It doesn't matter if you love him or capital H-I-M. M. Just put your paws up, 'cause you were born this way.

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Your black, white, beige, chola, descent. Your Lebanese, your Orient. 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
5: From the Waring Sturgis Ford Weather Center, I'm meteorologist Ember Sky. The fire weather watch continues through Tuesday. Mostly clear tonight, dipping to 71. Sunday brings sunshine and intense heat near 106, with a low of 75 Sunday night. Monday stays hot and windy, reaching 105.

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8: From the Waring Sturgis Ford Weather Center, I'm meteorologist Ember Sky. The fire weather watch continues through Tuesday, mostly clear tonight, dipping to 71. Sunday brings sunshine and intense heat near 106, with a low of 75 Sunday night. Monday stays hot and windy, reaching 105.

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5: From the Waring Sturgis Ford Weather Center, I'm meteorologist Ember Sky. The fire weather watch continues through Tuesday, mostly clear tonight, dipping to 71. Sunday brings sunshine and intense heat near 106, with a low of 75 Sunday night. Monday stays hot and windy, reaching 105.

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6: From the Waring Sturgis Ford Weather Center, I'm meteorologist Ember Sky. The fire weather watch continues through Tuesday, mostly clear tonight, dipping to 71. Sunday brings sunshine and intense heat near 106 with a low of 75 Sunday night. Monday stays hot and windy, reaching 105.

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6: From the Waring Sturgis Ford Weather Center, I'm meteorologist Ember Sky. The fire weather watch continues through Tuesday, mostly clear tonight, dipping to 71. Sunday brings sunshine and intense heat near 106, with a low of 75 Sunday night. Monday stays hot and windy, reaching 105.

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4: From the Waring Sturgis Ford Weather Center, I'm meteorologist Ember Sky. The fire weather watch continues through Tuesday, mostly clear tonight, dipping to 71. Sunday brings sunshine and intense heat near 106 with a low of 75 Sunday night. Monday stays hot and windy, reaching 105.

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9: From the Waring Sturgis Ford Weather Center, I'm meteorologist Ember Sky. The fire weather watch continues through Tuesday. Mostly clear tonight, dipping to 71. Sunday brings sunshine and intense heat near 106, with a low of 75 Sunday night. Monday stays hot and windy, reaching 105.

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7: From the Waring Sturgis Ford Weather Center, I'm meteorologist Ember Sky. The fire weather watch continues through Tuesday, mostly clear tonight, dipping to 71. Sunday brings sunshine and intense heat near 106, with a low of 75 Sunday night. Monday stays hot and windy, reaching 105.

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4: From the Waring Sturgis Ford Weather Center, I'm meteorologist Ember Sky. The fire weather watch continues through Tuesday, mostly clear overnight with a low near 71. Later today, sunny and hot, reaching 106. Monday stays hot and windy with a high near 105.
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9: From the Waring Sturgis Ford Weather Center, I'm meteorologist Ember Sky. The fire weather watch continues through Tuesday, mostly clear overnight, with a low near 71. Later today, sunny and hot, reaching 106. Monday stays hot and windy with a high near 105.
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mundane, a masterpiece. 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
4: From the Waring Sturgis Ford Weather Center, I'm meteorologist Ember Skye. The fire weather watch continues through Tuesday, mostly clear overnight, with a low near 71. Later today, sunny and hot, reaching 106. Monday stays hot and windy with a high near 105.
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9: From the Waring Sturgis Ford Weather Center, I'm meteorologist Ember Sky. The fire weather watch continues through Tuesday, mostly clear overnight, with a low near 71. Later today, sunny and hot, reaching 106. Monday stays hot and windy with a high near 105.
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6: From the Waring Sturgis Ford Weather Center, I'm meteorologist Ember Skye. The fire weather watch continues through Tuesday, mostly clear overnight, with a low near 71. Later today, sunny and hot, reaching 106. Monday stays hot and windy with a high near 105.
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1: From the Waring Sturgis Ford Weather Center, I'm meteorologist Ember Skye. The fire weather watch continues through Tuesday, mostly clear overnight, with a low near 71. Later today, sunny and hot, reaching 106. Monday stays hot and windy with a high near 105.
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5: From the Waring Sturgis Ford Weather Center, I'm meteorologist Ember Skye. The fire weather watch continues through Tuesday, mostly clear overnight, with a low near 71. Later today, sunny and hot, reaching 106. Monday stays hot and windy with a high near 105.
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10: From the Waring Sturgis Ford Weather Center, I'm meteorologist Ember Skye. The fire weather watch continues through Tuesday, mostly clear overnight, with a low near 71. Later today, sunny and hot, reaching 106. Monday stays hot and windy with a high near 105.
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4: From the Waring Sturgis Ford Weather Center, I'm meteorologist Ember Skye. The fire weather watch continues through Tuesday, mostly clear overnight, with a low near 71. Later today, sunny and hot, reaching 106. Monday stays hot and windy, with a high near 105.
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7: From the Waring Sturgis Ford Weather Center, I'm meteorologist Ember Sky. The fire weather watch continues through Tuesday, mostly clear overnight, with a low near 71. Later today, sunny and hot, reaching 106. Monday stays hot and windy with a high near 105.
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4: From the Waring Sturgis Ford Weather Center, I'm meteorologist Ember Stye. The fire weather watch continues through Tuesday, mostly clear overnight, with a low near 71. Later today, sunny and hot, reaching 106. Monday stays hot and windy, with a high near 105.
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10: From the Waring Sturgis Ford Weather Center, I'm meteorologist Ember Sky. The fire weather watch continues through Tuesday, mostly clear overnight, with a low near 71. Later today, sunny and hot, reaching 106. Monday stays hot and windy with a high near 105.

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5: From the Waring Sturgis Ford Weather Center, I'm meteorologist Ember Skye. A heat advisory and red flag warning are in effect today with sunny skies and a high near 106. Tonight stays mostly clear, cooling to 75. Then Monday is sunny and hot, reaching 105.

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6: From the Waring Sturgis Ford Weather Center, I'm meteorologist Ember Sky. A heat advisory and red flag warning are in effect today with sunny skies and a high near 106. Tonight stays mostly clear, cooling to 75. Then Monday is sunny and hot, reaching 105.

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5: From the Waring Sturgis Ford Weather Center, I'm meteorologist Ember Sky. A heat advisory and red flag warning are in effect today with sunny skies and a high near 106. Tonight stays mostly clear, cooling to 75. Then Monday is sunny and hot, reaching 105.

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6: From the Waring Sturgis Ford Weather Center, I'm meteorologist Ember Sky. A heat advisory and red flag warning are in effect today with sunny skies and a high near 106. Tonight stays mostly clear, cooling to 75. Then Monday is sunny and hot.

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6: From the Waring Sturgis Ford Weather Center, I'm meteorologist Ember Sky. A heat advisory and red flag warning are in effect today with sunny skies and a high near 106. Tonight stays mostly clear, cooling to 75. Then Monday is sunny and hot.

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5: From the Waring Sturgis Ford Weather Center, I'm meteorologist Ember Skye. A heat advisory and red flag warning are in effect today with sunny skies and a high near 106. Tonight stays mostly clear, cooling to 75. Then Monday is sunny and hot, reaching 105.

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8: From the Waring Sturgis Ford Weather Center, I'm meteorologist Ember Sky. A heat advisory and red flag warning are in effect today with sunny skies and a high near 106. Tonight stays mostly clear, cooling to 75. Then Monday is sunny and hot, reaching 105.

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6: From the Waring Sturgis Ford Weather Center, I'm meteorologist Ember Sky. A heat advisory and red flag warning are in effect today with sunny skies and a high near 106. Tonight stays mostly clear, cooling to 75, then Monday is sunny and hot, reaching 105.

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7: From the Waring Sturgis Ford Weather Center, I'm meteorologist Ember Sky. A heat advisory and red flag warning are in effect today with sunny skies and a high near 106. Tonight stays mostly clear, cooling to 75. Then Monday is sunny and hot, reaching 105.

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7: From the Waring Sturgis Ford Weather Center, I'm meteorologist Ember Sky. A heat advisory and red flag warning are in effect today with sunny skies and a high near 106. Tonight stays mostly clear, cooling to 75, then Monday is sunny and hot, reaching 105.

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8: From the Waring Sturgis Ford Weather Center, I'm meteorologist Ember Sky. A heat advisory and red flag warning are in effect today with sunny skies and a high near 106. Tonight stays mostly clear, cooling to 75. Then Monday is sunny and hot, reaching 105.

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6: From the Waring Sturgis Ford Weather Center, I'm meteorologist Ember Sky. A heat advisory and red flag warning are in effect today with sunny skies and a high near 106. Tonight stays mostly clear, cooling to 75. Then Monday is sunny and hot, reaching 105.

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Style has never seen that makes you want to grab and hold and squeeze real tight. 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
6: From the Waring Sturgis Ford Weather Center, I'm meteorologist Ember Sky. A fire weather watch continues through Tuesday. Sunny and hot this afternoon, topping out near 100. Mostly clear tonight, falling to 71. Sunday reaches 106 with a windy Monday and a high of 105.

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7: From the Waring Sturgis Ford Weather Center, I'm meteorologist Ember Sky. A fire weather watch continues through Tuesday. Sunny and hot this afternoon, topping out near 100. Mostly clear tonight, falling to 71. Sunday reaches 106 with a windy Monday and a high of 105.

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8: From the Waring Sturgis Ford Weather Center, I'm meteorologist Ember Sky. A fire weather watch continues through Tuesday. Sunny and hot this afternoon, topping out near 100. Mostly clear tonight, falling to 71. Sunday reaches 106 with a windy Monday and a high of 105.

It's hard to say that I'd rather stay awake when I'm asleep, because my dreams are bursting at

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8: From the Waring Sturgis Ford Weather Center, I'm meteorologist Ember Sky. A fire weather watch continues through Tuesday. Sunny and hot this afternoon, topping out near 100. Mostly clear tonight, falling to 71. Sunday reaches 106 with a windy Monday and a high of 105.

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7: From the Waring Sturgis Ford Weather Center, I'm meteorologist Ember Sky. A fire weather watch continues through Tuesday. Sunny and hot this afternoon, topping out near 100. Mostly clear tonight, falling to 71. Sunday reaches 106 with a windy Monday and a high of 105.

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8: From the Waring Sturgis Ford Weather Center, I'm meteorologist Ember Sky. A fire weather watch continues through Tuesday. Sunny and hot this afternoon, topping out near 100. Mostly clear tonight, falling to 71. Sunday reaches 106 with a windy Monday and a high of 105.

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6: From the Waring Sturgis Ford Weather Center, I'm meteorologist Ember Sky. A red flag warning and heat advisory continue through tomorrow. Mostly clear tonight, low 75. Monday stays sunny and hot, high 105. Monday night drops to 74, with Tuesday reaching 104.

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5: From the Waring Sturgis Ford Weather Center, I'm meteorologist Ember Skye. A red flag warning and heat advisory continue through tomorrow. Mostly clear tonight, low 75. Monday stays sunny and hot, high 105. Monday night drops to 74, with Tuesday reaching 104.

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6: From the Waring Sturgis Ford Weather Center, I'm meteorologist Ember Sky. A red flag warning and heat advisory continue through tomorrow. Mostly clear tonight, low 75. Monday stays sunny and hot, high 105. Monday night drops to 74, with Tuesday reaching 104.

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6: From the Waring Sturgis Ford Weather Center, I'm meteorologist Ember Sky. A red flag warning and heat advisory continue through tomorrow. Mostly clear tonight, low 75. Monday stays sunny and hot, high 105. Monday night drops to 74, with Tuesday reaching 104.

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5: From the Waring Sturgis Ford Weather Center, I'm meteorologist Ember Sky. A red flag warning and heat advisory continue through tomorrow. Mostly clear tonight, low 75. Monday stays sunny and hot, high 105. Monday night drops to 74, with Tuesday reaching 104.

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Yeah, right, picture that with a Kodak. 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
9: From the Waring Sturgis Ford Weather Center, I'm meteorologist Ember Sky. A red flag warning and heat advisory continue through tomorrow. Mostly clear tonight, low 75. Monday stays sunny and hot, high 105. Monday night drops to 74, with Tuesday reaching 104.